0: There's Journey with Don't Stop Believing. Hi, I'm Karen, and I hope you're having a great evening. Thanks so much for hanging out with me tonight. And you know what? We are already halfway to the weekend, which is already a reason to celebrate. Here's Alex Warren. It's Ordinary.
1: They say the holy water's watered down, and this town's lost its faith. Our colors will fade eventually, so if our time is running out, day after day, we'll make the mundane our masterpiece. Oh my, my, oh my, my love, I take one look at you, you're taking me out.

0: That's fun, and we are young. Hi, I'm Karen, and there's a list on Reddit today. Somebody asked the question, what is a saying that maybe you said incorrectly, and maybe you said it kind of incorrectly your whole life, but you just now realized it? Some of these I thought were kind of funny, so I wanted to share them with you. Somebody said, instead of saying might as well, one person thought it was minus well, which...
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0: That's Daughtry and Home. It's June 10th. Let's see which celebrities are celebrating birthdays. They include comedian and actor Bill Burr. He was most recently on The Mandalorian. He is 58 years old. It's a birthday for actress and model Elizabeth Hurley. She turns 61. Kate Flannery, you know her best as Meredith on The Office. She turns 62 today. Happy birthday to them and to you if you're celebrating one as well.
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There's Toto with Africa. I'm Karen. I hope you're having a great night. On the way, have you ever heard of a backwards beach day? And what exactly is it? First, Katy Perry.

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0: Taylor Swift. It's the fate of Ophelia. Well, have you ever heard of a backwards beach day? A mom online going viral for her idea that a lot of people are saying is pretty great because it's so obvious that you'll say, why didn't I think of this before? She's calling it a backwards beach day. And it means instead of waking up early, fighting the crowds, staying at the beach for the hottest part of the day, basically you go later, closer to the sunset. She said she started doing this because she was mainly concerned with her young kids and how they were always cranky, having to deal with lunch and naps and things like that out at the beach. And she said most of the time it's kind of a disaster and not very fun at the end of the day. So she says after a relaxing morning, take them to the beach, have a backwards beach day. I kind of like this idea.
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0: is Britney Spears with Toxic. Well, it's right around this time each evening. We like to go back on this day in history to learn something. And it's today it's all about TV. It's hard to believe, but it's been 19 years ago. 19 years ago on this day in 2007 that the final episode of The Sopranos aired. I remember watching this when it happened and people were so torn on whether or not they liked it. It was kind of like the ending of Seinfeld as well. A lot of people hated it. Some people loved it. But yeah, the final episode of The Sopranos aired on this day 19 years ago.
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0: 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Hi, I'm Karen Van Zandt. If you want to hang out online, you can find me anytime on Instagram at Karen on the Air. Thanks for being right here, too.
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Thanks so much for making us a part of your evening. And on the way, I hope your evening's going great, but we're going to make it even better. The good news story for your Wednesday night is ahead. First, Olivia Dean, this is Man I Need.

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0: That's the Bengals with Manic Monday for your Wednesday. Hi there, I'm Karen. I hope you're having a good one. And you know what? Rank it even better right now. The good news story for your Wednesday night. This is a story about somebody who complained and it turned into something positive. So this was a response from police. Police got a call, a 911 call, a person complaining about two young brothers running a lemonade stand. Not a reason to call 911, first of all. But instead of shutting it down, once the police got there, they realized it's just two boys running a lemonade stand. They ended up buying lemonade from them and some snacks and even encouraged others to visit. In about 30 minutes, the brothers made around $280. So yeah, it's always nice when you can turn a complaint from someone complaining into a feel-good moment.
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0: the Cranberries. Well, tomorrow the World Cup starts up. If you're a soccer fan, you already know all about it. But this year, the World Cup is being hosted by Canada, the United States, and Mexico. So a big deal for North America. But according to a new poll, 54% of Americans say they are not at all interested in the World Cup. 14% said they are not very interested. But some people say that they will watch just as like a sense of, well, something to do. Kind of like the Super Bowl when you're not into football.
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That's Pat Benatar. I'm Karen. And on the way, we're talking about common phrases or catchphrases that you maybe have said incorrectly. There's some pretty good ones out there. We're going to go over this list after Paul Young.

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0: latest from Bruno Mars and I Just Might. Hey, it's Karen, and there is a list out today. Somebody asked the question over on Reddit. What is a catchphrase just or a common phrase that you maybe have said but then realize you've been saying it wrong all along? There were some pretty funny ones on here, so I thought I'd share them with you. For example, somebody said, I always thought up and Adam was up and Adam, like the name Adam, which, okay, especially if you're younger and you've never heard that much, I can totally see where it does. It sounds like the name Adam. This person said, I was in my 30s when I realized cease and assist was really cease and desist. So they had been hearing that incorrectly. This other person said, I always said play it by ear instead of play it by ear.
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0: It's June 10th. It's time to see which celebrities are celebrating birthdays tonight. They include actor and comedian Bill Burr. You might know his stand-up. He was also in last season of The Mandalorian. He is 58 today. Actress and model Elizabeth Hurley is turning 61, and it's also a birthday of Kate Flannery, Meredith from The Office. She is 62 today.
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0: 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That's always a great song for the weekend, which, you know, we'll be here before you know it. 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

There's Christina Perry. I'm Karen. And on the way, you know, we're almost to the official start of summer. Maybe you're planning a beach getaway. Have you ever heard of a backwards beach day? It's something that's gone viral, and I'll tell you all about it after Men at Work.

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0: Well, what's trending online today, this post going viral from a mom on TikTok because she said she was kind of tired of taking her little kids to the beach in the summertime because the little kids, you know, after a while, especially if it's really hot, you know, you get cranky, you have to deal with, do they need a nap? Doing lunch, things like that. It can turn a fun day into a not so fun day pretty quickly if you're dealing with kids during a really hot summer day at the beach. So she decided to start doing what she's calling a backwards beach day. What is that? Well, it means instead of waking up early and fighting crowds and being there at the hottest part of the day, you actually go later, closer to sunset when people are leaving. This sounds like my kind of thing because I don't mind the beach, but the crowd at the beach, I don't really love.
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1: Hi, I'm Karen, and it's around this time each evening we like to go back on this day in history to learn a little something and some TV trivia for you today. 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I know it's been a while, but it doesn't seem like that should be almost 20 years ago at this point. Yeah, it happened 19 years ago on this day, and that is definitely one of those very decisive episodes. 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

Natalie Imbruglia with Torn to get things going tonight. How are you? I'm John Laurenti. Welcome. You and I getting ready to head into a Thursday. Just a couple of more days, and we'll be in weekend mode.

0: 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Why do we do it?
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0: the Fray and How to Save a Life. Summer is almost here, and if TikTok is to be believed, having glowing skin this summer might start right in your kitchen. We all want to look good this summer, right? And there's a growing trend that has users combining carrot juice, coconut water, and a splash of lemon juice into what they're calling a summer skin mocktail. Now, people claim that the combination helps promote hydrated, glowing skin while creating that fresh-faced, makeup-free look that everyone seems to be chasing this year. Whether or not the claims fully hold up, people are loving the idea of simple wellness habits that support healthy skin from the inside out, and the bright orange drink has quickly become a staple in many summer morning routines. Maybe it could be a part of yours.
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Have you heard of Backward Beach Days? Well, if you haven't, you will, and I'll tell you all about it in less than 8 minutes. Right now is Miley Cyrus with Flowers.

0: Peter Cetera and Glory of Love. With summertime coming up, this is a great summertime parenting hack. Have you heard of backward beach days? Well, instead of doing the typical morning beach routine, simply switch up the schedule, doing other activities and run errands first, then head to the beach later in the afternoon. Now, this idea came from a mom of two in Missouri who realized that the usual routine just doesn't work great with little kids. By going later, the beach is less crowded, the sun isn't as intense, and the kids are generally in a better mood after their naps. Makes sense. Plus, it makes the whole day feel more relaxed. No rushing, fewer meltdowns, and an easy transition into bedtime.
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Berlin and Take My Breath Away coming up. Got some Taylor Swift for you right now. Band out of Boston called Extreme and their big hit, More Than Words.

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0: Taylor Swift with the fate of Ophelia. If you haven't heard by now, she has announced, or it's rumored, who her bridesmaids are going to be. And apparently, you know, they're going to have the wedding at Madison Square Garden. It's rumored to be July 3rd with around 1,100 to 1,200 guests. And Taylor is expected to have a few bridesmaids by her side, but it's not clear how many. But some sources say that she's going to have at least two, Gigi Hadid and Selena Gomez. They were allegedly asked at the end of last year.
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You know, we've heard for years that screen time is bad for us. Well, there is some good screen time, and I'll tell you more in less than 8 minutes. 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

0: Will to Power and Baby I Love Your Way, Free Bird. You know, we've been hearing for years how harmful too much screen time is. And while even though some of that is true, it's how you use screens that matter way more than how long you're on them. You know, think like mindlessly scrolling late at night, doom scrolling, or getting into stressful online interactions that what tend to hurt your mental health. Well, not just the raw number of hours. On the flip side, screens can actually be positive if you're connecting with friends and family, learning something new, or engaging in meaningful ways. Basically, what I'm trying to tell you is the key is quality over quantity and building healthier habits around when, why, and how you're using your devices and utilizing the screen time.
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After all, these are your favorite songs, right? Don't worry, we'll keep them coming, because we got you covered. North Mississippi's Q 105. It's 10.

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Just a few places you'll hear Q105. 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

0: faithfully from Journey. As you know, they are on their final Frontier tour, their very last tour here in America. They are going up and down the United States all summer long, and the last show will be in San Francisco, their hometown, in October. My fingers are crossed that Steve Perry will show up for that last show. I mean, he hasn't done anything with the band in quite some time. I mean, it's been a very long time, but wouldn't it be great on their final show in their own backyard that their original singer, the one that they had all the hits with, shows up? Wouldn't that be great?
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I'm John Laurenti. Have you always wanted to own a Ferrari? 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I'll tell you more after we hear from Rihanna. Right now, it's Benson Boone, and sorry, I'm here for someone else.

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0: Rihanna and Stay. I appreciate you staying with me. You know, I don't know about you, but I've always wanted to own a Ferrari, and if you wanted to own one, well, you might be able to. They have partnered up with HP to create a unique red laptop. It is the limited edition Scuderia Ferrari laptops, and there's only going to be 4,999 of them being made, and it looks expensive. Instead of a boring plastic or gray shell, the laptop's paint finish is meant to mimic a real Ferrari. It also has a carbon fiber bottom, a glowing trackpad, and a transparent glass window on the underside called the engine bay that lets users look straight inside the computer's microchips. How cool is that? By the way, it's going to run you about $5,600.
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Ed Sheeran with Bad Habits starting things off this hour. Coming up, his good friend Bruno Mars, also my friends in Aerosmith. Right now, it's Britney. And oops, I did it again.

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0: Yeah, yes it is.
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0: Well, baby, I went down and got it for you.

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0: Suarez in his latest I Just Might. The World Cup gets underway today, and when I was talking to friends who were trying to get tickets anywhere in the United States for the FIFA matches, you know, they were telling me that there were lotteries, contests, special promotions through Visa. Well, how popular is the World Cup really? Soccer promoters, and by the way, the tickets are very expensive. Like, we're talking face value on some of these tickets is $400 and up, way up. Well, a lot of promoters are shocked that there are still 180,000 tickets for the tournament still available on FIFA's official resale websites. That's crazy.
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3: The U.S. Treasury quietly released its official financial report for 2025. It appears by its own numbers, the U.S. government seems insolvent. It's reported that the Treasury shows about $6 trillion in assets and over $47 trillion in liabilities. Add it all up, and it looks like the U.S. owes more than $130 trillion it doesn't have. 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

You know, there are people out there that still use Tinder, but what is it actually for? Someone asked me that earlier today at lunch. A person who's married and not single, but his kids are on Tinder. I'll tell you more after we hear from Bon Jovi. Right now, it's Justin Bieber and Daisies.

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6: The U.S. Treasury quietly released its official financial report for 2025. It appears by its own numbers, the U.S. government seems insolvent. It's reported that the Treasury shows about $6 trillion in assets and over $47 trillion in liabilities. Add it all up, and it looks like the U.S. owes more than $130 trillion it doesn't have. 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

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All you gotta do is flip that switch before we bed up.

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0: Shaboozy and Good News. I'm John Laurenti. Do me a favor. Stay right where you are. 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

Maroon 5 with Memories. How much news is enough news? I know some people like it, some people don't like it. I'll give you the perfect answer after we hear from Leona Lewis. Right now it's Huntrix with Golden.

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0: Leona Lewis and Bleeding Love. There are a lot of people out there that watch the news, a lot of people that don't watch the news. Some people think it's too negative. Some people think they're not getting enough news. Well, how much is enough? Well, about 30 to 45 minutes a day of getting news is enough to keep up with current events without causing any excessive anxiety. You don't need that in your life.
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0: Tiffany and I Think We're Alone Now. That song had a big resurgence thanks to the final season of Stranger Things, kind of like Kate Bush's Running Up That Hill did in a season earlier. It's good to hear that again, right? Of course it is. If you're a woman, specifically a mother, almost two-thirds of you have this. Insomnia. Yep, that means that they have the difficulty falling or staying asleep, which could explain why you're up right now. Even though there are health consequences, countless women say they actually enjoy being up during the middle of the night, and listening to me, of course, because it's the only personal time they can manage during the week.
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0: Taylor Swift with Opalite. That does it for me. I'm John Laurenti, just about to head out the door. I'll be back with you tomorrow, Friday, and help you get ready for the weekend. As always, I'll leave you with this. This is a crazy stat. Nobody born after 1935 has ever walked on the moon. Astronaut Charles Duke was the one who was born most recently, and that was October of 1935. He's 90 now and still alive and kicking. Have a good one.
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It's Dua Lipa and Houdini, and it's Chris without Liz again today. She'll be back next week. Yeah, it's all me for this Thursday, this pre-Friday. I can smell the weekend from here. I have the birthday list in 10 minutes. Now it's Justin Bieber and Let Me Love You.

like 10,000 spoons when all you need is a knife. It's meeting the man of my dreams and then meeting his beautiful wife. And isn't it ironic?

City Park in the Valley, The Grove, downtown Batesville, and at work. Just a few of the places you'll hear Q105. 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They say

town's lost its faith. Our colors will fade eventually. 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

0: It's Alex Warren and Ordinary, and it's Chris without Liz again today. She'll be back next week. Today is Thursday. I have the Thursday birthday list for this June 11th. If you're celebrating today, you're a Gemini, and this is what it looks like. Flaws in your friendships will be difficult to ignore today. If certain partnerships fuel insecurities or competition, give more energy to positive influences. Spats between your peers and significant others can also create tension. Try to soothe feuds before they spiral out of control, and be mindful of those who go too far in an attempt to sway your perspective. Some big words in that one, man. Today is Corn on the Cob Day. Yummy. It's National Hot Rod Day, and it's National German Chocolate Cake Day. Celebrating today, Shia LaBeouf turns 40. Game of Thrones star Peter Dinklage is celebrating. He is 57 today. Hugh Laurie is also celebrating. He is 67 today. And former quarterback Joe Montana is having a birthday. He turns 70 today. And if you're celebrating, happy birthday to you.
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It's Chris without Liz again today, but it's Thursday. Even though Liz is not here, we're still going to have our Thursday poll question because, well, the poll must go on. And it's another food question, too, and it's coming up in about 7 minutes. Now it's Miles Smith.

0: seems like everything's getting more expensive. But don't worry, we will always be free.
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0: It's the Chili Peppers and Under the Bridge, and it's Chris without Liz again today, but it is Thursday morning, and we have a Thursday poll question for you, even though Liz is not here, because the poll must go on. That's the way Liz would want it. So here is our Thursday poll question. Which is the better dessert between these two? Team Chris says chocolate cheesecake. Does it get any better than chocolate cheesecake? Maybe a little vanilla ice cream on the side. Team Liz says chocolate-covered Brussels sprouts. That's what she would pick. I've worked with her a long time now. I know how she thinks. Please go to our Facebook page, and that's facebook.com/Liz and Chris Radio. Which is the better dessert? Team Chris says chocolate cheesecake. Team Liz says chocolate-covered Brussels sprouts. I know that's what she would choose. Go ahead and vote right now.
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0: It's Sabrina Carpenter and Espresso, and it's Chris without Liz again today. It is Thursday morning. Let's see what's on Thursday night TV. NBC has two new shows tonight, Surviving Earth and The Americas. The CW is new with Scrabble and Trivial Pursuit. Fox has a movie, Daughter of the Bride. ABC has Game 5 of the Stanley Cup Finals. And CBS is all reruns again. Some of the movies on tonight. This is a great movie. Sully, starring Tom Hanks. That's the movie on USA tonight. On TNT, it's Godzilla vs. Kong. Grown Ups 2. I don't believe that won any awards. That's the movie on Paramount tonight. And over on FX, it's Jumanji, The Next Level. So I guess the movies are saving tonight.
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0: Game two against Auburn. The score was tied at two until this clutch Will Furniss at bat.
2: The 2-1 to Will Furniss. Swung on, hit deep to right field, down the line, at the wall, gone! A two-run jack for Will Furniss, and the Rebels have taken a 4-2 lead.
0: The Rebels went on to defeat Auburn and punch their ticket back to Omaha. 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

And it's Chris without Liz again. She's on vacation this week. She'll be back next week, so I will take care of today's dirt. Taylor Swift is making news again today. Oh, speaking of Taylor Swift, here is brand new Taylor Swift music. It's from Toy Story 5, which comes out a week from tomorrow. Brand new from Taylor Swift. I knew it. I knew you.

0: It's Hoobastank and the Reason, and it's Chris without Liz again today. She will be back next week, so I have your Thursday morning dirt. It turns out Taylor Swift and Travis Kelce's wedding could be one of the most expensive of all time. It cost $1 million a day to rent Madison Square Garden, and Taylor is renting it out for at least 3 days, you know, for a setup the day before, then the actual wedding day and clean up the day after. But since Taylor is worth $2 billion, I don't think that's going to be a problem. Sydney Sweeney is finally speaking up about the rumors that she and her Euphoria co-stars were feuding behind the scenes. She said it's just not true. When asked why there was a four-year gap between seasons 2 and 3, she said it was just that most of the cast had other projects they were committed to, not because of fights. But Zendaya does say politics did cause some tension on the set. And David Harbour now admits there was tension between he and Millie Bobby Brown on the set of Stranger Things, but it wasn't that big of a deal. He said other cast members actually made it worse by trying to help, but when he sat down with Millie and they talked it out, everything turned out fine. He also says he and Millie plan to work together again someday on some new project. And that's the dirt. Progressive Commercial Insurance protects truck owners with specialized coverages for heavy trucks. 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

0: 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Let's take a look at your forecast. Around 75, currently 93, your high today, 74, your overnight low. Tomorrow, Friday, chance of showers in the afternoon with a high of 87 and a low of 71. Quick look to the weekend, Saturday and Sunday, highs in the mid to upper 80s and a chance of showers both days. 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
1: 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Now it's Sam Smith and Dancing with a Stranger.

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0: It's Kelly Clarkson, and because of you, and it's Chris without Liz again today. She's back next week. I have food news, and it's good news for me. Don't feel bad about sending your kids off to school with a good old peanut butter and jelly sandwich. You might even want to take one to work for yourself. According to neurologists, the plant fats in peanut butter improve the function of the prefrontal cortex, the brain region that keeps you alert and focused. And adding jelly will correct lunchtime blood sugar lows, instantly boosting energy. Basically, we all need more PBJs. Yeah, I could eat PBJs for breakfast, lunch, and dinner. I guess I need to stop at the store on the way home because I need the big jar of Jif. Now I know what I'm having for dinner tonight. And I'll wash it down with an ice-cold Natty Light. You probably knew that was coming, right? Yeah.
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3: I'm Kelly Bennett for SuperTalk Mississippi News. A Gulfport man has been charged with armed robbery and shooting into a motor vehicle. According to police, 66-year-old Stuart Lee Huffman had arranged to have a motorcycle delivered to his residence on Tuesday, but he got into a dispute with the driver regarding an additional delivery fee. During the confrontation, Huffman allegedly threatened the victim. When the victim closed the door to the trailer, Huffman discharged a firearm into it. At that point, the victim unloaded the motorcycle, and Huffman allegedly told him if he didn't leave, he'd kill him. Anyone with information on the crime is asked to contact police. For more Mississippi news, follow us on Facebook, X, or online at supertalk.fm.
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1: Most of Mississippi, with the exception of Northeast Mississippi, will experience heat indices near 105 through Sunday. Heat exhaustion is possible with prolonged outdoor activities. A look at your state forecast from the National Weather Service. Northern Mississippi will be sunny with highs in the mid-90s and a heat index of 102 to 107. Tonight will be partly cloudy with a slight chance of showers and thunderstorms after midnight. Lows will be in the mid to upper 70s. Central Mississippi will be sunny with highs in the mid-90s and a heat index of 102 to 107. Tonight will be mostly clear with a slight chance of showers and thunderstorms after midnight. Lows will be in the mid-70s. Southern Mississippi will be sunny today with highs in the lower 90s and heat index readings from 102 to 107. Tonight will be mostly clear with patchy fog and lows in the low to mid-70s.
2: Good morning, happy Thursday from the Domino's.com studio. 93 your high today with partly cloudy skies. 74 your overnight low. Around 75 right now out at Swayze Field. 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

It's Ella Langley and Jews in Texas, and it's Chris without Liz again today. She's on vacation this week. She'll be back next week. But even though she is not here, the Thursday poll question must go on. I mean, we can't just, you know, blow off the poll because Liz is not here. So here is our Thursday poll question for this week, and it's another food question. Which is the better dessert between these two? Team Chris says chocolate cheesecake. Does it get any better than that? Maybe a little vanilla ice cream on the side? Team Liz says chocolate-covered Brussels sprouts.

0: That's what she would say. I've worked with her for a long time, and I know how she thinks. Please go to our Facebook page, and that's facebook.com/LizAndChrisRadio, which is the better dessert. Team Chris says chocolate cheesecake. Team Liz says chocolate-covered Brussels sprouts. Really, that's what she'd pick. Go ahead and vote right now.
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1: Game 2 against Auburn, the score was tied at 2 until this clutch Will Furniss at bat.
3: The 2-1 to Will Furniss. 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

It's Prince in 1999, and it's all Chris and Liz again today. She will be back next week, so I have the birthday list, and it's coming up in about 10 minutes. Now it's Justin Bieber, and Sorry.

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0: It's Olivia Dean in Man I Need, and it's Chris without Liz again today. She'll be back next week, so I have today's birthday listed as the 11th of June. If you're celebrating today, you're a Gemini, and this is what it looks like. Flaws in your friendships may be difficult to ignore today. If certain partnerships fuel insecurities or competition, give more energy to positive influences. Spats between your peers and significant others can also create tension. Try to soothe feuds before they spiral out of control, and be mindful of those who go too far in an attempt to sway your perspective. A lot of big words in that one. Today is Corn on the Cob Day. Yummy. It's National Hot Rod Day, and it's National German Chocolate Cake Day. Oh, yeah, buddy. All right, celebrating today, Shia LaBeouf turns 40. Game of Thrones star Peter Dinklage turns 57 today. Hugh Laurie is celebrating. He is 67 today. 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

0: 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Good morning. Let's take a look at your forecast. Around 75, currently 93, your high today, 74, your overnight low. Tomorrow, Friday, chance of showers in the afternoon with a high of 87 and a low of 71. Quick look to the weekend, Saturday and Sunday, highs in the mid to upper 80s and a chance of showers both days. 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
1: It is a Thursday, so even though Liz is not here, we still have a Liz and Chris poll question for you. 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It's coming up in about 15 minutes. 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

0: 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It's Hart and these dreams, and it's Chris without Liz again today. 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
15: I'm Kelly Bennett for SuperTalk Mississippi News. Legislation designed to limit health insurance companies' use of prior authorization requirements is moving through the Senate and has the full support of Senator Cindy Hyde-Smith.
16: Too often, these requirements override the medical judgment of doctors who know their patients best.
15: Requiring pre-approval for medical services has been identified by healthcare providers as their number one administrative burden.
16: I am a proud co-sponsor of the Safe Step Act, which would allow patients to access appropriate treatments more quickly by bypassing dangerous or ineffective fail-first prior authorization requirements.
15: The Improving Seniors' Timely Access to Care Act would streamline the prior authorization process under Medicare Advantage.
17: Hello, I'm Sean Tindall, Commissioner of the Mississippi Department of Public Safety. 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Many of those crashes could have been avoided. DPS, through its MHP's Motor Carrier Unit and the Commercial Transportation Enforcement Division, is partnering with Big Rig Truckers to conduct safety checks across our state for the Trooper and Trucker Safety Initiative. The Department of Public Safety and the Federal Motor Carrier Safety Administration are working together to keep our highways safe for everyone. 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
15: A new Miss Mississippi will be crowned on Saturday night. 38 contestants are competing in the competition, with preliminaries getting underway at the Vicksburg Convention Center Wednesday night. producer Ashley Thompson told us this year they've combined Miss Mississippi with Miss Mississippi Teen.
2: And that will happen on Thursday and Friday afternoon, or early evening, I guess. And then on Saturday at 2 o'clock, we'll crown the new Miss Mississippi Teen.
15: The new Miss Mississippi will represent the Magnolia State at the Miss America pageant.
2: We try to mirror their schedule, what they do on stage, and everything, so that the contestant, once she wins Miss Mississippi and goes to Miss America, she feels well prepared that she can just walk right off the stage from Vicksburg to, it's actually in West Palm Beach, Florida this year.

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0: things that I've got.
1: Benson Boone, Beautiful Things, and it's Chris without Liz today. Even though Liz is not here, we still have a Thursday poll question for you because the poll must go on. So here is our Thursday poll question for you. Which is the better dessert? And you have to choose between these two for our poll purposes. Team Chris says chocolate cheesecake. Does it get any better than chocolate cheesecake with the flavor and the texture and maybe a little vanilla ice cream on the side? Team Liz says chocolate-covered Brussels sprouts. If she was here, that's what she would say. So please go to our Facebook page, and that's facebook.com/LizAndChrisRadio. Which is the better dessert? Team Chris says chocolate cheesecake. Team Liz says chocolate-covered Brussels sprouts. That's what she would say if she was here. Go ahead and vote right now with our poll question.
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1: 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Let's take a look at your forecast. Around 75, currently 93, your high today, 74, your overnight low. Tomorrow, Friday, chance of showers in the afternoon with a high of 87 and a low of 71. Quick look to the weekend, Saturday and Sunday, highs in the mid to upper 80s and a chance of showers both days. 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

It's Cyndi Lauper, and time after time, and it's Liz and Chris without the Liz portion of our program again today. She's on vacation, but she will be back next week. I will bring you the dirt, and we have Taylor Swift news, a little more Taylor Swift news this morning, and that's coming up in about 10 minutes. Now it's Bruno Mars.

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It's Phil Collins and You Can't Hurry Love, and it's Chris without Liz again today on this Thursday morning. It's time for your dirt. Turns out Taylor Swift and Travis Kelce wedding could be one of the most expensive of all time. It cost $1 million a day to rent out Madison Square Garden, and Taylor's running it for at least 3 days, you know, for setup the day before, the actual wedding day, and then clean up the day after. But since Taylor is worth $2 billion, I don't think that's going to be a problem. Sydney Sweeney is finally speaking up about the rumors that she and her Euphoria co-stars were feuding behind the scenes. She said it's just not true. When asked why there was a four-year gap between seasons 2 and 3, she said it was just because the cast had other projects they were committed to, not because of fights. But Zendaya does say politics did cause some tension.

0: tension on the set. And David Harbour now admits there was tension between he and Millie Bobby Brown on the set of Stranger Things, but it wasn't that big of a deal. He said other cast members actually made it worse by trying to help, but when he sat down with Millie and they talked it out, everything turned out fine. He also says he and Millie plan to work together again sometime in the future, so I guess things are okay. And that's the dirt. 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

0: 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Let's take a look at your forecast. Around 75, currently 93, your high today, 74, your overnight low. Tomorrow, Friday, chance of showers in the afternoon with a high of 87 and a low of 71. Quick look to the weekend, Saturday and Sunday, highs in the mid to upper 80s and a chance of showers both days. 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

0: 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It's Madonna and Holiday, and it's Chris without Liz again today. 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
2: Nearly $5 million in federal funding is being doled out to support recovery projects in Mississippi related to Winter Storm Fern and a March 2025 tornado outbreak. The money will be used to support 11 projects. New Albany Light, Gas, and Water will receive $1.3 million for emergency protective measures and debris removal efforts. The Pearl River Valley Electrical Power Association is getting $1 million to repair utilities. Winter Storm Fern hit this past January and impacted over half of the state, destroying trees and power lines, leaving roughly 180,000 customers without power at its peak and killing 29. 18 tornadoes touched down in March of 2025, destroying hundreds of homes in the Delta and the Pine Belt. The outbreak injured more than 30 people and claimed 7 lives.
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7: Good morning. 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

0: It's Olivia Dean and So Easy, and it's Chris without Lizzie in today. And here's an interesting question. Do you pay close attention to the news? If you do, you're in the minority. There's a high attention group, about 32% of American adults, who say they frequently seek out the latest news. A middle group of 31% has people who say they follow major developments but don't really seek them out. And then there's the lower attention group, 25%, who say they pay attention only when necessary. And 12% say they tune out altogether. They never pay attention to the news. Because we're on the radio, we have to pay attention to the news. I mean, you know, I'll watch it on TV, I'll read about it online, and then usually I have to go down to the men's room and beat my head into a wall. Because, you know, life is pretty weird right now.
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0: 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Good morning. Let's take a look at your forecast. Around 75, currently 93, your high today, 74, your overnight low. Tomorrow, Friday, chance of showers in the afternoon with a high of 87 and a low of 71. Quick look to the weekend, Saturday and Sunday, highs in the mid to upper 80s and a chance of showers both days. 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
1: 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The score was tied at 2 until this clutch Will Furniss at bat.
3: 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A two-run jack for Will Furniss, and the Rebels have taken a 4-2 lead.
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0: What a fun song that is, Golden, from the movie K-pop Demon Hunters, which won an Oscar award for Best Animated Film of the Year. And that song won a Grammy as well. So much fun. If you haven't seen the movie, it's really good. The music is fun and it has a great message. That's a great summertime movie. So check it out. First day of summer, by the way, coming up on the 21st. 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

0: 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That is music from Lady Gaga with Bradley Cooper and Shallow. The Rebels are heading back to the College World Series. Q105 will have all the action from the first pitch to the last out in Omaha. Game one is coming up tomorrow against UNC with first pitch at 6. 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
6: I'm Kelly Bennett for SuperTalk Mississippi News. Governor Tate Reeves expects state lawmakers to redraw congressional, legislative, and state Supreme Court lines now that the Supreme Court has ruled that race can't be the predominant factor in drawing congressional and legislative districts. With the midterms on the horizon this year and statewide races in 2027, Secretary of State Watson has penned a letter to Lieutenant Governor Delbert Hoseman and House Speaker Jason White, saying his team has begun to prepare for elections under a legislative map that recently had to be altered. In 2024, a panel of federal judges ordered the legislature to redraw 14 seats in the state House and Senate, with the judges saying that black voting power had been diluted. Due to the Supreme Court decision, Mississippi could reshape its voting map to appear the way it did before the change.
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1: Look now at your Q105 weather forecast. 93 your high today with partly cloudy skies. 74 your overnight low. Tomorrow, Friday, 87 the high with a low of 71. Chance of showers later in the afternoon. Your weekend, Saturday and Sunday, highs in the mid to upper 80s and about a 50% chance of showers both days as well. 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

0: Great music from Billie Eilish, Birds of a Feather. That one was nominated for a Grammy Award. She didn't win, but she did perform at the Grammys that year, which I thought was a great nomination for sure.
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0: So fun. That is music from The Weeknd and Save Your Tears. Today is the day that the World Cup kicks off. So what are the most popular jerseys? Well, I can tell you Argentina, Japan, the USA, and Portugal will be the most popular for the 2026 World Cup. Pretty exciting. 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
0: We are playing the right songs at the right time. Just a couple of years ago, this was definitely the song of the summer. Hozier and Too Sweet.

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After all, these are your favorite songs, right? Don't worry, we'll keep them coming, because we got you covered. 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

0: so good. That is music from Prince and Little Red Corvette. Do you remember having the posters on the wall? Of course, like the Purple Rain poster with the motorcycle, everything purple. Gotta love it. This brings back some great memories for me. That's what great music does, right? It brings back nostalgia and nostalgic ideas, things like that, your childhood when you just fell in love with music. And around that time is when Prince was really popular.
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3: 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Construction and rebuilding is expected to take 2 years. As a result, the Jackson County Welcome Center will be closed and remain closed while the new structure is built.
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3: The GOP delivered their sixth consecutive congressional baseball win on Wednesday night. Congressman Michael Guest admits he watched from the stands.
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9: Look now at your Q105 weather forecast. 93 your high today with partly cloudy skies, 74 your overnight low.

0: So good. Music from Justin Bieber and Daisies. It's kind of fun to follow Bieber and his wife, Haley, because they are loving being parents to Jack Blues. They're having a good time, and I love watching it.
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2: 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As cases of animals affected by the New World screwworm rise, some landowners say they do not want to report their findings to the federal government. A Texas landowner told the Red River Farm Network that he found a screwworm on his ranch but did not turn it in because he did not want his herd to be subjected to intense quarantine requirements. USDA officials, however, believe the restrictive policies are effective in eradicating the pest. You can read more about the New World screwworm at supertalk.fm. 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

I love it. 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I love the lineup on a Thursday, one day away from kicking off your weekend. How fun is that? 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

0: great music from Taylor Swift, The Fate of Ophelia. You may have noticed that she was at the NBA Finals game last night for the New York Knicks and having a great time as they pulled out a win over the Spurs to go up 3-1. What an exciting series. I'm Andrea Jackson. I've got the latest in tech trends. 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

0: 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The Rebels are headed back to College World Series, which is so exciting. Q105 will have all the action from the first pitch to the last out in Omaha. Game one is Friday against UNC with the first pitch at 6. 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
4: 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Legislation designed to limit health insurance companies' use of prior authorization requirements is moving through the Senate and has the full support of Senator Cindy Hyde-Smith.
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1: The House is preparing to hold a vote on a short-term extension for Section 702 of the FISA Act on Thursday. Congressman Michael Guest says the program is set to expire Friday.
2: FISA stands for the Foreign Intelligence Surveillance Act, put in place after the attacks on 9/11. It allows our intelligence services to gather information against non-American citizens who are not located physically within the United States. And so there are some guardrails to protect American citizens from being targeted and to protect individuals who are visiting the country once they enter the country from having their data collected.
1: Democrats are refusing to support the extension unless President Trump withdraws

0: Look now at your Q105 weather forecast. 93 your high today with partly cloudy skies. 74 your overnight low. Tomorrow, Friday, 87 the high with a low of 71. Chance of showers later in the afternoon. Your weekend, Saturday and Sunday, highs in the mid to upper 80s and about a 50% chance of showers both days as well. Ole Miss baseball all set for their College World Series start on Friday. They take on UNC game one at 6 o'clock. 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

0: Oh, come on now. It is a good time. That is Shaboozy, a bar song. Love singing along with that one. So much fun. I've got a great lineup of music for you. Let me tell you, Aha, Take On Me, Celine Dion, and some Michael Jackson all on the way.
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2: With the SuperTalk AgriNews Network, I'm JT Mitchell, and here's your Midday Ag Report. The start of summer is being celebrated at two Mississippi farmers markets this Saturday. The Mississippi Farmers Market in Jackson and the Genuine Mississippi Farmers Market in Brandon will each offer free Smith County watermelon slices while supplies last. 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

NFL today kicks off one of the biggest sporting events in the world, the World Cup. And that is kicking off in Mexico, North America, and Canada. Pretty exciting, right? So what are some basics? Well, this will run for a month through July 19th. And the best snack for this, if you're hosting a party, the most popular snack for the World Cup is chips and salsa. Who doesn't love some delicious snacks?

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0: So good. That is music from you too. Let me ask you, do you know who the most popular players are in the world of soccer? 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And he looks like a supermodel. That's why people love him, too. And he's really good at what he does.
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0: 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That is Ella Langley, Choosing Texas. Coming up, we've got some pretenders. I'll stand by you.
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3: You're listening to Super Talk News. I'm Caleb Saylor. Funeral arrangements have been announced for the Simpson County couple that was killed during a standoff. Bill and Carol Blair died in their Mendenhall home on June 3rd after reportedly being shot by 17-year-old Cordarius Hobbs. The suspect is accused of breaking into their home and shooting a law enforcement officer when authorities arrived at the scene. The couple's visitation will be held on Friday from 5 to 8 p.m. at Colonial Chapel Funeral Home in McGee. The funeral will be held on Saturday at 10 a.m. at New Hebron Baptist Church. As for the suspect, Hobbs faces 13 charges, including capital murder, and is being held in the Rankin County Jail without bond. Two of his brothers, Cortavian and Cortavius Hobbs, are also behind bars after reportedly shooting a Covington County deputy. For more information, go to supertalk.fm.
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3: The Ole Miss baseball team has arrived in Omaha and will look to reclaim the national title after first winning it in 2022. The Rebels will begin their College World Series journey versus North Carolina on Friday night with first pitch set for 6 p.m. Ole Miss math professor Mike Aslin made the trip from Oxford to Nebraska and is confident that the Red and Blue has what it takes to earn another championship.
6: I expected to win it last time, but this time I think we've got to be one of the favorites to win it, us and Texas.
3: We're now 86 days away from college football kicking off in Mississippi. Fans now have a closer look at when their teams will play, with TV time slots being announced for Ole Miss, Mississippi State, and some Southern Miss games. You can find out more by heading on over to supertalk.fm. I'm Caleb Saylors.

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1: Look now at your Q105 weather forecast. 93 your high today with partly cloudy skies. 74 your overnight low. Tomorrow, Friday, 87 the high with a low of 71. Chance of showers later in the afternoon. Your weekend, Saturday and Sunday, highs in the mid to upper 80s and about a 50% chance of showers both days as well. Ole Miss baseball all set for their College World Series start on Friday. 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

0: it's a lot of fun. Bruno Mars, I Just Might. You know, Bruno is on that romantic tour, and I got to see it early on, and I got to tell you, he takes the stage, and you realize this man is a superstar. If you get to go, it is one to remember. You will not sit down the entire evening.
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Oh, yeah. Taylor Swift had a fun night last night because she attended the NBA final games with the Spurs taking on the Knicks in New York, and the Knicks pulled it out. What an exciting game. They're up 3-1. Here she is now with Opalite.

0: 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We are playing your favorites with Michael Jackson, Rock With You. Hayden King keeps it live and local in the afternoons 3 to 5:30, keeping you in the know for local happenings, Ole Miss sports and entertainment news. 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
7: You're listening to Super Talk News. I'm Caleb Saylors. A class action lawsuit has been filed against Elon Musk founded XAI over alleged noise coming from the company's South Haven facilities. The lawsuit alleges that a persisting humming sound, along with a vibration that can be physically felt, has caused some DeSoto County residents distress. The plaintiffs say they've contacted local officials to resolve the matter, but the noise has not been minimized. XAI announced its South Haven data center earlier this year with plans for it to be used to help power the world's largest AI supercomputer located in Memphis. A Rankin County man will spend 30 years behind bars for strangling his girlfriend. 39-year-old James McManus Jr. was handed the lengthy sentence after breaking into a Florence home last September and assaulting the victim. He is currently being housed in the Rankin County Jail.
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7: The U.S. House failed to pass a short-term extension of the FISA Act today. House Speaker Mike Johnson lost more than a dozen Republicans on the vote, which failed 218 to 198 and needed a two-thirds majority to pass. Congressman Michael Guest says the program is set to expire at midnight on Friday.
10: FISA stands for the Foreign Intelligence Surveillance Act, put in place after the attacks on 9/11. It allows our intelligence services to gather information against non-American citizens who are not located physically within the United States. And so there are some guardrails to protect American citizens from being targeted and to protect individuals who are visiting the country once they enter the country from having their data collected.
7: Congressional Democrats refused to support the extension unless President Trump withdrew his pick of Bill Pulte to be acting director of national intelligence. Reporting for Super Talk News, I'm Caleb Say.
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3: Look now at your Q105 weather forecast. 93 your high today with partly cloudy skies, 74 your overnight low. Tomorrow, Friday, 87 the high with a low of 71. Chance of showers later in the afternoon. Your weekend, Saturday and Sunday, highs in the mid to upper 80s and about a 50% chance of showers both days as well. 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

0: That is the follow-up to a bar song from Shaboozy, A Little Good News. I hope that you've had some good news this week. That is a good thing. And I got to tell you, now when I wake up in the morning, I don't look at the news. I wait a little while because I want to be in a good mood in the morning.
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It's Charlie Puth, and see you again. Charlie Puth recently had to cancel a concert. He was under the weather. Hopefully he's feeling a lot better. I'm Carl Southcott, kicking off our time together today with Hunter X and Golden.

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0: That is Justin Bieber and the Kid Laroi and Stay. I've got your random happy for the day. Actress Kelly Cuoco is pregnant with her second baby, and it's another girl. The Big Bang Theory star made the announcement via several Instagram snaps, which included a cute little gender reveal cake. And, of course, fiancé Tom Pelfrey, along with their three-year-old daughter Matilda, they were in the pics too, along with the caption, "Completing our little family, what a dream come true." Congratulations to the family. 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
3: With SuperTalk News, I'm JT Mitchell. President Trump is backing off his latest threat against Iran as he says a peace deal is near. AP correspondent Sagar Magani is in Washington.
4: President Trump has again pulled back on a threat against Iran. This morning, the president said on social media and then on Fox and Friends, Iran would get hit very hard tonight.
5: Yeah, there will be more bombing tonight. It'll be bigger.
4: And he threatened to take over Iran's oil industry. Hours later, the president called off the strikes, saying talks have been brought to Tehran's highest levels and approved, suggesting progress in discussions to extend a fragile ceasefire. The president has often said over the last several weeks the two sides are on the cusp of a deal without anything actually coming to fruition.
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2: And obviously, I think the ideal pit crew member they had in mind was probably like football players, you know, the big, strong guys. But I decided to, you know, give the little tryout a chance. And I mean, gosh, truly the rest is history.
1: O'Leary didn't let the competition against former college football players intimidate her. 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
4: Look now at your Q105 weather forecast. 93 your high today with partly cloudy skies. 74 your overnight low. Tomorrow, Friday, 87 the high with a low of 71. Chance of showers later in the afternoon. Your weekend, Saturday and Sunday, highs in the mid to upper 80s and about a 50% chance of showers both days as well. 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
2: With the SuperTalk AgriNews Network, I'm JT Mitchell, and here's your closing market report. From the New York Cotton Exchange, July cotton is up 136 to 72.46. October cotton is up 65 cents to 74.31. From the Chicago Board of Trade, July soybeans are down 7.5 cents to $11.15 per bushel. November soybeans are down 4.25 cents to $11.34 per bushel. July corn is down 6.5 cents to $4.12 per bushel. December corn is down 7 cents to $4.39 per bushel. From the mercantile, June live cattle is up 138 to 251.48. August live cattle is up 118 to 242.68. August feeders are up 528 to 359.65. And September feeders are up 515 to 356.53.
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0: Game 2 against Auburn. Tristan Bassetta makes a key play in the 7th inning to keep the score tied at 2.
2: 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Going back is Bassetta. He makes the catch as he falls into the wall. It was a line shot, top spin probably, Brad. Didn't have a chance to get out, but Bassetta timed it perfectly and made the play.
0: The Rebels are headed back to Omaha. 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
6: 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A little hot out there today, around 90 right now, 75 going to be your overnight low. Phil Collins in the air tonight right now.

Derek Strontiarby, wishing well on your afternoon drive home. When was the last time you saw a wishing well? Well, it's been a minute. I mean, do you still throw like a coin and make a wish when you go see a, you know, a large fountain somewhere? Hadn't done that in a while either. Maybe that's why I need some better luck. I guess I need to go find a fountain and throw some coins in there and wish at the Rebels bring home another national championship out in Omaha. Game one tomorrow, Ole Miss and UNC. 6 o'clock first pitch. Our coverage begins at 4:30 with a special Back 9 Rebel Strike Zone show from the Country Club on the Square, presented by Turner Clean and Restoration. Gary Darby, Max Chofi, going to be out there getting you all dialed in with everything you need to know, and then probably some things maybe you could have done without knowing. No, I'm kidding. It's all good info over there at the Back 9 Rebel Strike Zone show. Going to be fun tomorrow at 4:30. Great way to start the weekend. You know,

0: peel out of the office a little early, come join us on the patio over there at Back 9 and get you all primed up for Game 1 coming up at 6 o'clock with Ole Miss and UNC tomorrow from Omaha. Going to be a lot of fun. We do have some throwbacks via the request line and some other ones coming up next.
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0: Going deep in the archives, America Ventura Highway. You had some Santana, some War. That's how we do a Throwback Thursday here on Q105. Hopefully you're having a lovely Thursday out there. What do you got on the docket? What do you got on the plans? Anything fun? Well, if not, there is the Chamber After Hours going on today over at Quacks on the Square from 5 to 7. If you are affiliated with the Chamber, there you go. An idea for you. This weekend, though, obviously, going to be tuned in, locked in. Maybe you're going out to Omaha for the College World Series. Going to be fun. It's going to be a pretty penny. The tickets for the game are not the issue. It is the staying, everything else that goes along with it. But ways to do it. I think a few folks I've heard staying in Lincoln, which is, what, like 30 minutes away from Omaha? Either way, gonna be fun. If you're going out there, have a blast. Please do. Bring some good juju, some good vibes for the Rebs. Gonna be a lot of fun. Of course, game one again tomorrow against UNC. 6 o'clock first pitch. Our coverage begins at 4:30 with the special Back Nine Rebel Strike Zone show presented by Turner Clean and Restoration. That's gonna be fun over there at Back Nine. On Sunday, though, do not forget the Summer Sunset Series, live music in the Grove, at the Grove Stage, every Sunday during the month of June, beginning at 6 p.m. Bring your Grove chair, bring your picnic basket, bring your picnic blanket, and enjoy some tunage for free, 6 o'clock every Sunday during the month of June, during the Summer Sunset Series. Weather should be all right. We'll take a real close look at it here with your forecast and your news coming your way next.
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3: You're listening to Super Talk News. I'm Caleb Saylor. Funeral arrangements have been announced for the Simpson County couple that was killed during a standoff. Bill and Carol Blair died in their Mendenhall home on June 3rd after reportedly being shot by 17-year-old Cordarius Hobbs. The suspect is accused of breaking into their home and shooting a law enforcement officer when authorities arrived at the scene. The couple's visitation will be held on Friday from 5 to 8 p.m. at Colonial Chapel Funeral Home in McGee. The funeral will be held on Saturday at 10 a.m. at New Hebron Baptist Church. As for the suspect, Hobbs faces 13 charges, including capital murder, and is being held in the Rankin County Jail without bond. Two of his brothers, Cortavian and Cortavius Hobbs, are also behind bars after reportedly shooting a Covington County deputy. For more information, go to supertalk.fm.
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3: The Ole Miss baseball team has arrived in Omaha and will look to reclaim the national title after first winning it in 2022. The Rebels will begin their College World Series journey versus North Carolina on Friday night with first pitch set for 6 p.m. Ole Miss math professor Mike Aslin made the trip from Oxford to Nebraska and is confident that the Red and Blue has what it takes to earn another championship.
6: I expected to win it last time, but this time I think we've got to be one of the favorites to win it, us and Texas.
3: We're now 86 days away from college football kicking off in Mississippi. 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I'm Caleb Saylors.
7: All right, thank you, Caleb, for the news update. 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Get better with Baptist. Around 90 currently, 75 going to be your overnight low, 811 your sunset. Tomorrow, Friday, 546 your sunrise. Might see a shower on your way to work. High of 87 with a low of 71. Scattered showers possible tomorrow. Then for the weekend, Saturday, partly cloudy. High of 91 with a low of 73. Chance of showers Sunday with a high of 85 and a low of 67. Ole Miss baseball, as you know, tomorrow's the day. College World Series journey begins. They take on the Tar Heels of UNC tomorrow, 6 o'clock first pitch. Our coverage begins at 4:30 with the Back 9 Rebel Strike Zone show live from the Country Club on the Square. 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Blondie, Heart of Glass, right here, right now on your drive home.

Four non-blondes, what's up? What's going on, friends of the Q? Hayden King with you in the Domino's.com studio. I know a lot of us are wondering what is going on, what is up with college football right now. Not sure how much in the know you are about this crazy story going on with Texas Tech quarterback Brendan Sorsby. All right, so the lowdown is this, the Cliff Notes version of this. All right, so we got legal battles going on in the state of Texas with the NCAA, Texas Tech, Brendan Sorsby, because Sorsby was ruled ineligible by the NCAA after it discovered he had wagered approximately $90,000 on professional and college sports over 4 years, including 40 bets involving Indiana football when he was a freshman with the Hoosiers in 2022. So, wagering on games on teams that he was a part of.

0: That's a big no-no. Pete Rose knows that. R.I.P. The NCAA denied Texas Tech's appeal for reinstatement earlier this week. So, a Texas judge granted Sorsbury a preliminary injunction earlier this week that prevents the NCAA from punishing him for violating its rules on sports gambling. Judge Ken Curry ruled that Sorsbury's attorneys demonstrated he will suffer, quote, probable, imminent, and irreplaceable injury if he's unable to play for the Red Raiders in 2026, and enjoined the NCAA from prohibiting Sorsbury from practicing or playing this fall. So as of now, he will play football. Now, his punishment is he's sitting out the first two games, but will play, which is wild right now. So basically, and you know, usually I feel like people would be more outraged, and don't get me wrong, people are absolutely upset about this, and rightly so, but I feel like it's such a wild west with college football and everything that, you know what, I'm sure he will play. There's no rules right now in college football. Crazy thing is, there's been other athletes in college sports that have wagered much less than $90,000, and not on their own team, that have been blacklisted and blackballed from competing in college sports. Yet this cat not only bet $90,000, some of that was on a team that he was on, which, as we know, you cannot bet on yourself if you're on the team. It's called fixing games. The fix is in. That's where that stems from. So we'll see what happens. I think he's going to play, and it's just, college football is already a professional sport under a amateur athletic tag, but the fact that this dude gambled 90 grand on games, including ones on the team that he was on, is insane. We'll see how it happens, but I'm pretty sure, I think he's going to play. He's going to sit out two games, he's going to play. And then you have the conversation of, oh, well, these teams in the ACC are saying they're not going to play Texas Tech if he's playing. Yes, they are. You know why? Because the money that they would lose by not playing these games. It all comes down to the almighty dollar. So, darned if you do and darned if you don't. It's going to be interesting to see how it plays out. We got Brian Adams and more coming up to wrap up the 3 o'clock hour on your drive home.
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3: 4 o'clock hour underway here on your drive home. Hayden King with you in the Domino's.com studio. How is your Thursday going, friends? Making it? How's the week been? All right? Good, bad? Haven't figured it out yet? Nah, that's fair, too. Well, if you haven't, at least we got Friday tomorrow and the weekend shaping up to be a good one. Of course, Ole Miss baseball begins their College World Series journey. They take on UNC, them Tar Heels, tomorrow for Game 1, 6 o'clock first pitch again. Our coverage will begin at 4:30 with the Back 9 Rebel Strike Zone Show presented by Turner Clean and Restoration. Gary Darby, Max Joffe, myself will be out there. It'll be fun getting you all primed up for Game 1 of the College World Series with Ole Miss and UNC. That begins tomorrow. Game is at 6. Our coverage again at 4:30. A little steamy out there, around 90 right now in Batesville. Here's REM.

0: Taylor Swift, the fate of Ophelia on your afternoon drive home here on Q105. She was in attendance last night at Madison Square Garden for the NBA playoffs with the New York Knicks and the San Antonio Spurs. And my gosh, if you turn the TV off at halftime, which I think a lot of people did, missed the show in the second half. San Antonio went into the locker room up big over the Knicks. Didn't look good. All right, San Antonio scored 41 points to New York's 22 in the first quarter, 35 to 27 in the second. Then the table completely turned. New York outscored the Spurs 26 to 14 in the third, and then 32 to 16 in the fourth to win 107 to 106 over San Antonio. New York leads the series now 3-1. And I believe, if I'm not mistaken, it was the largest locker room lead ever in an NBA Finals by a team, and then the largest comeback ever in NBA Finals. Whew. Wild. People were going nuts there in the Garden. Rightly so. What an insane basketball game. So New York leads the series 3-1. It'll head to San Antonio next, if I'm not mistaken. Have you been watching it? I have. It's been fun to watch. And I'm not the biggest NBA guy, but during the playoffs and the finals, yes, I will watch. And just cool. New York, the Knicks. I mean, gosh, they've been bad for a number of years. And now they get a chance to win the whole gosh darn thing. Pretty cool. And then it's, you know, kind of like a Where's Waldo with celebrity sighting down there. Goodness gracious. The fame and fortune in the courtside seats at the square. Pretty good. At the Garden, I should properly say. With that said, we got some more tunes coming up. I just was looking. We had some requests coming through as I was speaking. So we will get to those. It is a Throwback Thursday, so we're going to dig a little deep in the archives here for the next set of music.
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0: Going with a little feet, easy to slip on your afternoon drive home on a throwback Thursday. Here's some Crosby, Stills, Nash, and Young. Before that, it's vibey, it's a little yacht rocky, and that's fine because it's throwback Thursday, and that's what we do here on Q105. Well, maybe this is an event you've been to in the past, or you've always wanted to, but the scheduling conflict, yeah, that has a problem too. The Memfo Music Festival, Radiance Amphitheater at Memphis Botanic Garden. It is set for October 9th, 10th, and 11th. That is a Friday, Saturday, and Sunday lineup. Real good. Friday, October 9th, headliner, Pretty Lights, Spoon, STS9, Broken Social Scene, others. Then on Saturday, Widespread. Oh yeah, Panic, gonna be there. Two sets, man, on Saturday. Gary Clark Jr., Mike Campbell, De La Soul, Maggie Rose, Dumpsta Funk, they're good, and others. Then on Sunday, never miss a Sunday show, Widespread again with two sets, Ziggy Marley, J.J. Gray and the Mofro, Fishbone, Devil Train, Sierra Hull, and more. You can see the full lineup by following Memfo Fest on social media or going online as well. Good lineup. They always got a good lineup. And it's a vibe up there. Definitely going to try and make that on the list. Of course, that's coming up October 9th, 10th, and 11th up there in Memphis. Another place that's got a vibe and some great surroundings, that would be the Ole Miss Golf Course Championship 18-hole layout. 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The Grill as well. Can't really ask for much out there. Much more, I should say, because they got it all. All right, go ahead and lock in that tee time, theolemissgolfcourse.com, or by using the Ole Miss Golf Course app on your smartphone, and make sure you follow them on Instagram to keep up with all the cool stuff coming through at that fully stocked pro shop. 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
5: You're listening to Super Talk News. I'm Caleb Saylor. A class action lawsuit has been filed against Elon Musk-founded XAI over alleged noise coming from the company's South Haven facilities. The lawsuit alleges that a persisting humming sound, along with a vibration that could be physically felt, has caused some DeSoto County residents distress. The plaintiffs say they've contacted local officials to resolve the matter, but the noise has not been minimized. XAI announced its South Haven data center earlier this year with plans for it to be used to help power the world's largest AI supercomputer located in Memphis. A Rankin County man will spend 30 years behind bars for strangling his girlfriend. 39-year-old James McManus Jr. was handed the lengthy sentence after breaking into a Florence home last September and assaulting the victim. He is currently being housed in the Rankin County Jail.
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5: The U.S. House failed to pass a short-term extension of the FISA Act today. House Speaker Mike Johnson lost more than a dozen Republicans on the vote, which failed 218 to 198 and needed a two-thirds majority to pass. Congressman Michael Guest says the program is set to expire at midnight on Friday.
8: FISA stands for the Foreign Intelligence Surveillance Act, put in place after the attacks on 9/11. It allows our intelligence services to gather information against non-American citizens who are not located physically within the United States. And so there are some guardrails to protect American citizens from being targeted and to protect individuals who are visiting the country once they enter the country from having their data collected.
5: Congressional Democrats refused to support the extension unless President Trump withdrew his pick of Bill Pulte to be acting director of national intelligence. Reporting for SuperTalk News, I'm Caleb Sailors.
0: All right, Caleb, thank you for the news update. 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Currently around 90, feels a little warmer than that with that heat index. 75, your overnight low, 811, your sunset. Tomorrow, Friday, 546, your sunrise. Might see a little shower on your way to work and a possible stray shower throughout the day. High of 87 with a low of 71. Weekend, not bad. Partly cloudy Saturday with a high of 91, a low of 73. Showers possible Sunday with a high of 85. If you didn't know, Ole Miss Baseball starts their College World Series journey tomorrow. They take on the Tar Heels of UNC. 6 o'clock, first pitch. Our coverage begins at 4:30 with a special Back 9 Rebel Strike Zone show live from the Country Club on the Square. Come out and see us tomorrow. Great place to watch the game. Going to be a lot of fun. Lionel Richie, he's having fun dancing on the ceiling.

The Rod, Sir Rod Stewart. Do you think I'm sexy on your afternoon drive home here on Q105? A little throwback Thursday action for you. Well, a little shakeup for the Ole Miss lineup tomorrow for game one against the Tar Heels of North Carolina. Taylor Rabe will get the call to start the first game tomorrow. Of course, Rabe is 5-3 on the year with a 3.71 ERA. Now everyone's going, whoa, what about Hunter Elliott? Correct. Hunter Elliott has been the game one starter all year. Your Friday night guy or whatever day they start the series, he's been the head guy. Rabe's coming in game two. And then you got Townsend on Sunday or game three. Don't mind this move by Coach B and the boys there. It's a great position to be in and a tricky one as well. Hunter Elliott's been your guy for Friday. Yes, indeed. You go with your hot hand. And that's not saying Hunter Elliott is not a hot hand. But if you look at your starting lineup, pitcher-wise, Rabe's been the guy. All right? Real good. So, in this situation with the Rebels, gotta fire off early. Gotta fire off quick. Because this game one decides if you are in the winner side of things or on the loser side of things in the bracket. All right, so I think you put all your coins on the table, game one. I like Taylor Rabe getting the start. I really do, because then, win or lose, you still have Hunter Elliott to rely on as a starter. And that second game, whether it's the winners or losers side of things, on Sunday. I like that. I like Rabe getting shoved out first for that game tomorrow. Game one against UNC, 6 o'clock first pitch. Our coverage begins at 4:30. I'm sure there will be plenty of discussion about this tomorrow during the Back 9 Rebel Strike Zone show presented by Turner Clean and Restoration at 4:30 tomorrow at the Country Club on the Square.

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9: 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Hopefully you have shut the laptop and you are getting ready to enjoy the rest of your Thursday night. Maybe checking out some World Cup action. Yes, World Cup started today right here in the U.S. of A. All over the place. Mexico, South Africa playing? I think that game's over. I'll double check on that. But you got World Cup action going on. You do have Stanley Cup going on. We got college baseball tomorrow with the World Series. A lot going on. But let's not forget, it is Throwback Thursday. Anita Ward, ring my bell. It's 90 and a little cloudy right now in Water Valley.

Got band, outstanding. It's getting too gosh darn funky here in the Domino's.com studio. And no, it's not because I need to take the trash out. It's Throwback Thursday, so we're getting after it a little bit. Hopefully you're enjoying a little throwback set for a Throwback Thursday. Had some Ohio players in there per request. A little Gap band. Brothers Johnson. Anita Ward to kick things off. Oh, yeah. Doing it right. That's why you should always keep it right here on Q105, 105.1, 105.5, the Q105.com. The Supertalk Mississippi app. Listen wherever and on your handy-dandy Alexa device as well. All right, let's find out what happened on this day. What is today? It is June the 11th. Had to double-check on that. Make sure. It's a Thursday as well. Music-wise, 1966, the Rolling Stones began a two-week run at number one on the charts with Paint It Black. In 1977, Casey and the Sunshine Band became the second group ever after the Jackson 5 to achieve four number one hits after Boogeyman became a number one hit. In 2000, Aaliyah was at number one on the charts with Try Again. In 2011, Pink Floyd's Dark Side of the Moon re-entered the Billboard album charts at number 47, even though that album came out in 1973. And in 2020, Lady Antebellum changed their name officially to Lady A. On this Make Life Beautiful Day, Corn on the Cob Day, and German Chocolate Cake Day. And happy birthday to Kodak Black, Frank Beard from ZZ Top, the one guy who doesn't have a beard, ironically, and Steven Drozd from the Flaming Lips. And that's all I got for you here on this Thursday, June the 11th. Celebrate accordingly. On that note, I'm going to get on out of here. Y'all enjoy the rest of your Thursday night. Make sure you join us tomorrow. I do not believe we're going to have an afternoon drive show because we'll be busy getting ready for Ole Miss baseball via the Back 9 Rebel Strike Zone show presented by Turner Clean and Restoration at 4:30 tomorrow. Got to fill in for a little bit. Max Chofee will be there along with Gary Darby. Come out and join us. Going to be great. Plenty of food, plenty of cold beverages, plenty of TVs, enough to keep you full and entertained before the game kicks off at 6 o'clock with Ole Miss and UNC, round one of the College World Series out in Omaha.

0: course, we'll have the coverage here on Q105, your flagship station for Ole Miss sports. Until we talk tomorrow, I'm Hayden King. Later.
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0: Something I'll bet was heard a few places over the New York Knicks victory last night, and bar mitzvahs and weddings and graduations throughout the years, cool in the gang and celebration. When feeling down, pick up a hobby. Pursuing hobbies increases the chance of a depressed person recovering by a lot. People who start any hobby reduce their risk of depression by almost a third. Hobbies, they're usually considered activities that are not done for money and do not involve physical activity per se. Things like music, drawing, sewing, and collecting would be good examples.
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7: 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Governor Tate Reeves has directed flags to fly in Hinds County this Saturday at half staff in honor of Democratic lawmaker Bo Brown. Brown passed away earlier this week at the age of 81. If you drive a Honda, you may want to know about this recall. Carmen Roberts reports.
8: Honda is recalling certain Pilot, Passport, and Ridgeline vehicles, as well as Acura MDX SUVs, because rear suspension components may fail, possibly causing drivers to lose control and increasing the risk of a crash or injury. The more than 880,000 vehicles under recall were built between 2014 and 2023. Honda estimates only about 1% of the recalls have the defect and says dealers will inspect and fix the problem for free.
9: Thinking about that big home project? In Mississippi, the law requires a licensed contractor for residential projects, including new home construction, over $50,000. 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
7: The Ole Miss baseball team is back in the College World Series for the first time since 2022. Before Friday's first pitch against North Carolina, we caught up with D1 Baseball's Kendall Rogers to talk about what makes this Rebel team different than previous teams.
11: I really like the progression of this pitching staff, because I don't feel like Ole Miss historically is one of those teams that you look at and go, hey man, they're pitching first. I always kind of feel like Ole Miss is one of those teams, it's like, man, their offense is so good, but can they get enough pitching? Well, I think this team right now is, we know their pitching is going to be really good. It's more so, hey, can they get a, you know, one or two or three big innings? If they can do that, they can win any game they play. And so I think they're incredibly dangerous. I mean, I think if they can get past North Carolina, I love the way this team stacks up.
7: Ole Miss and North Carolina play Friday night at 6 p.m. The game will air on ESPN and participating SuperTalk.
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13: Looking out at your Q105 weather forecast, around 90, currently 75, your overnight low, 811, your sunset tomorrow Friday, 546, your sunrise, chance of a shower on your way to work in the morning, then some possible off and on showers in the afternoon, high of 87 with a low of 71, your weekend partly cloudy Saturday with a high of 91, chance of showers Sunday with a high of 85. 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

0: The big love song back from the original Top Gun and a major hit for Berlin. That's Take My Breath Away. Top Gun 3 is going to happen. In fact, I think they're working on pre-production on that. They haven't begun shooting it yet, but Top Gun 3 definitely on the way. Definitely green lit. If you don't know too much about soccer, but you want to make it seem like you do, you're trying to pull one over. Well, here's some terms to throw around. There's pitch, that would be the playing field. Give and go, that's a pass between teammates. 18-yard box, the area in front of the goal where fouls can result in penalty kicks. And you don't want to forget nutmeg. Nutmeg, passing the ball between an opponent's legs. 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
10: With SuperTalk News, I'm JT Mitchell. President Trump is backing off his latest threat against Iran as he says a peace deal is near. AP correspondent Sagar Magani is in Washington.
11: President Trump has again pulled back on a threat against Iran. This morning, the president said on social media and then on Fox and Friends, Iran would get hit very hard tonight.
12: Yeah, there will be more bombing tonight. It'll be bigger.
11: And he threatened to take over Iran's oil industry. Hours later, the president called off the strikes, saying talks have been brought to Tehran's highest levels and approved, suggesting progress in discussions to extend a fragile ceasefire. The president has often said over the last several weeks the two sides are on the cusp of a deal without anything actually coming to fruition.
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0: A look now at your Q105 weather forecast. Around 90 currently, 75 your overnight low, 8:11 your sunset. Tomorrow Friday, 5:46 your sunrise. Chance of a shower on your way to work in the morning, then some possible off and on showers in the afternoon. High of 87 with a low of 71. Your weekend partly cloudy Saturday with a high of 91. Chance of showers Sunday with a high of 85. 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